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3: Clearing tonight, the low near zero with frost. Sunny tomorrow with a high of 16. A mix of sun and cloud and showers Wednesday. High of 19, the low near 7.

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1: Hey, what's going on, everybody? This is Dave Sheldon from the band X's for Eyes, and you're listening to the Monday, August 17th, 2026 edition of Monday Night Metal right here on 89.1 Max FM. We started off tonight's set with the song These Blades by the band Leper Colony. We followed it up with Disassociate by the band Augmentia, and what we just heard was Eternal Moon by the band Shadow Inside. I've said it before, I'm going to say it again. If you have Spotify, Apple Music, all that kind of stuff, and you want to hear these songs later on, please have your Shazam app open so you can hear these songs later. These are my picks for the week, picks for the month sometimes, and I'd really enjoy if you enjoyed these songs later on after the show. If you don't have the Shazam app, get it. Here's the song God Eater by Iridium right here on 89.1 Max FM's Monday Night Metal.

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3: Two songs back, we heard the track God Eater by the band Iridium, and what we just heard was the track Heat Wave by the band Illumishade. I'm not going to lie. Every few months, I realize how special all of this is. Does it take a cocktail or three? Sometimes. Sometimes it takes five. But doing this show from the comfort of my own home and literally mailing it in affords me that luxury. In saying that, tonight is one of those nights that I realize how special it is to have an FM platform that is allowing us to play heavy metal music. And I'm not talking mainstream stuff. I am talking absolute mayhem, not the band Mayhem. Next week, we should play some Mayhem. I'm talking about the absolute heaviest stuff available sometimes. So join me in thanking 89.1 Max FM and Feast Catering Co.

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2: Three songs back, we have an absolute mouthful of a track. It is called His Hands Are That of a Superhero, But Saving the World is Hard Business by the band Noah the Band or N-O-A the Band. I'm not entirely sure. It's all one word, just capital letters, N-O-A the Band. And then two songs back, we heard Havoc with their song Point of No Return. And what we just heard was Far From the Flesh by the band The Scalar Process. Remember before the last break when I said sometimes we get to play some of the heaviest stuff out there? Sometimes it's the most aggressive stuff out there. Heavy and aggressive are two words that I would use to describe this track. Generational Segregation by the band Vulvodynia. Hailing all the way from South Africa, here is the song Generational Segregation by Vulvodynia on Monday Night Metal.

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1: Three songs back and before the break, we heard the song Generational Segregation by the band Volvidinia. Two songs ago, we heard Last Straw by the band Chernobyl, The Secret. And what we just heard was Revelations in Black by the band Kaelestia, C-A-E-L-E-S-T-I-A, Kaelestia. I don't think it's Celestia. I think it's Kaelestia. Not entirely sure. Again, I've said this numerous times. I am absolutely horrible with mispronouncing band names, song names, album names, all of the above. Eventually, I'm going to lose my job. Maybe not. That is it for me for another week. Please be sure to stick around to the end of the hour to hear some stuff from the band Castiel with their song Act 4, Empty Throne. But first, Front Toward Enemy, brand new Marilyn Manson, One Assassination, Under God, Chapter 2 is now out. It came out on Friday, I believe. Manson will be with Orgy and Rob Zombie September 1st at the RBC Amphitheater. I haven't purchased tickets, but I'm going to try. I'm going to sort it out. As always, be sure to tune in next Monday and every Monday to 89.1 Max FM for more Monday Night Metal.

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L-E-T-T-I-S-O. Letters that don't sound great when said out loud. But the government wants us to say them, at least every once in a while. 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Aurelia. 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Muskoka.

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4: Clearing tonight, the low near zero with frost. Sunny tomorrow with a high of 16. A mix of sun and cloud and showers Wednesday. High of 19, the low near 7.

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4: Clearing tonight, the low near zero with frost. Sunny tomorrow with a high of 16. A mix of sun and cloud and showers Wednesday. High of 19, the low near 7.

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Aurelia, Barry, Muskoka, 89.1 Max FM.

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3: Sunny today with a high of 16. A mix of sun and cloud and showers tomorrow with a high of 19, the low near 7.

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1: I mean, well, it used to. 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
0: 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Aurelia, Barrie, Muskoka.

At some point in time. Some band. Somewhere. Where? Recorded a song. And this is that song. 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Where?

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2: Sunny today with a high of 16. A mix of sun and cloud and showers tomorrow with a high of 19, the low near 7.

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The right side of our brain is called Max FM. Aurelia, Barrie, Muskoka.

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2: Sunny today with a high of 16. A mix of sun and cloud and showers tomorrow with a high of 19. The low near 7. 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

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Beaver capital of the world. Actually, it's way less adorable than you'd think. Trees constantly falling down, waterways dammed up. Goddamn beavers. We are the Alternative North. 89.1 Max FM.

greatest songs go when they die? We bury them in really tiny coffins. And we ward off the spirit of dead songs using various arcane sorcery techniques. Yeah, just kidding. We actually swat at them with a wiffle bat. 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
3: Sunny today with a high of 16. A mix of sun and cloud and showers tomorrow with a high of 19. The low near 7.

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The line to turn left from the 400 onto Bayfield. If you're stuck in that line right now, I'm so sorry. I'm sure you'll see your family again one day. 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
4: Sunny today with a high of 16. A mix of sun and cloud and showers tomorrow with a high of 19, the low near 7.

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I had some alternative berries one time out in the woods. Woke up 3 days later, next county over, wearing nothing but a pair of socks on my hands. And they weren't my socks. 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
3: Sunny today with a high of 16. A mix of sun and cloud and showers tomorrow with a high of 19, the low near 7.

93% of everything you own? Wanted us to let you know we are CISO. Yeah, just call us Max, because no one knows what the hell that is. Aurelia, Barry, Muskoka.

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1: Have you heard of Chat Teague? This is like fatigue, but for texting. Apparently, there's a group of people out there who do the initiating. These are people who always text first. 49% of people surveyed said that they are so tired of being the first one to initiate the conversation that they now started holding back. 53% said they feel like they're always the person making the effort, while only 23% said that they're the people usually making the contact first. Now, 60% of them have actually laid awake at night wishing someone would text them first. Now, out of the 2,500 adults surveyed, only 30% said they could remember the last time someone genuinely asked them, "How are you?" and actually wanted to hear the answer. That's a little sad, isn't it? 64% of the 2,500 said that they had something happen, a promotion, good news, or a win, and have no one to tell. 64% of the 2,500 people, if something good happened, they have no one to tell. That's not good. I found the most interesting statistic, though, that 49% of people are starting to hold back to reach out. So if you have a friend who reaches out to you all the time, and all of a sudden they go quiet, it's because they're sick and tired of always being the one that texts first. Half of us are so tired of texting first that we're starting to hold back, which means there's millions of friendships out there currently paused because two people both thinking, nope, it's their turn to text me first.
0: It's Max Mornings with Oz.

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1: Good morning, I'm Martin Vanderwood. Yesterday's Quebec election saw the Parti Québécois regain power with a minority government. The PQ is promising tighter government funding, stronger French language protections, and fewer immigrants. It also plans to hold another independence referendum, but only after Donald Trump leaves office. The Doug Ford government is moving ahead with plans to widen Highway 400 to 10 lanes through the Holland Marsh. A detailed design contract has been awarded to expand the highway between the new Bradford Bypass and Highway 9. Health Canada says it's watching closely reports that a woman who worked at a plague research institute in Siberia has died. Russian authorities say she contracted pneumonia from an unknown source, and there's no evidence it was caused by anything she worked with. But media outlets in Siberia have reported she died of pneumonic plague, a less common but still severe form of the plague. A winning lottery ticket worth $40 million purchased in Grey County is about to expire. OLG says the Lotto Max ticket was drawn last year on October 28th, and if it's not redeemed by the 28th of this month, it will be worthless. And now sports.
2: I'm RJ Bridehead. Here's the morning sports. The Yankees made four errors, and Tampa scored three unearned runs, going on to a 5-2 victory and a 2-0 series lead. The Rays can eliminate the Yankees with a win tomorrow. The White Sox are also one win away from the ALCS after defeating the Guardians 4-3. Chicago's 4-0 this postseason, all road wins. Tonight, it's Braves, Dodgers, and Brewers, Padres. A Milwaukee win, and they're off to the NLCS. The Atlanta Falcons scored five rushing touchdowns to beat the Saints 45-24. The Ottawa Senators improved to 2-0 with a 4-1 win in Boston. The Jets beat the Penguins. The Flyers lost to the Lightning. Macklin Celebrini didn't play because of a lower body injury, and the Sharks missed him. They were shut out by the Stars. 41-year-old Alex Ovechkin announced this will be his last NHL season. Capitals play their home opener tomorrow. Nine games tonight, the Leafs, Habs, and Senators are all in action.
1: The forecast for Barrie, Orillia, and Muskoka. Sunshine today, a high of 14. For tonight, partly cloudy with a chance of showers and a low near 8. Tomorrow, mostly cloudy and breezy, the chance of morning showers and a high of 18. Thursday, overcast with showers and a high of 15.
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1: Our good friend Dave Sheldon will hit the radio tonight. He will host Monday Night Metal. That kicks off at 9 p.m. this evening. Dave brings the world of metal to your ears every Monday night. Dave is in a band called X's for Eyes. He knows the metal scene. He knows the people. He knows what's hot and what's not. Catch up with Dave Sheldon tonight at 9 p.m. for Monday Night Metal.
0: The good news is Oz is only on till 10, so we'll be done this thing in no time. The bad news is it's not 10 yet. It's Oz on Max.

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1: Well, this one's a little bit of a shocker for me, but they recently did a survey and they attempted to find the manliest dog breed. They tried to work out what sort of dog a traditional masculine man would want, and the result is shocking. The surprising finding found that the more traditional masculine man actually wanted to own a smaller dog breed, and the dog breed that rated and scored the highest for this manly man's dog, it's a Chihuahua. Don't blame me, people. I don't do the surveys. I just read them. Now, apparently, researchers suggest the reason for the Chihuahua being the dog of choice for masculine men is that the little dog may be less threatening to a man's masculine identity, especially if you're secure about being masculine. You don't need your dog to prove it for you. So, next time you're out there thinking about getting a manly man's dog, a Chihuahua's the one for you. And nothing says masculine confidence to me like saying, "Hang on, Peanut, we need to put your sweater on. It's cold out there."
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6: Sunshine today, a high of 14. For tonight, partly cloudy with a chance of showers and a low near 8. Tomorrow, mostly cloudy and breezy, the chance of morning showers and a high of 18. Thursday, overcast with showers and a high of 15.

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1: Let's see if you can guess the band before I get there. This story starts with a teenager in Australia sitting on the toilet playing his guitar. That's where this song begins. From there, he moves to the backyard shed. While his band is still playing pubs in Melbourne, Australia, basically nobody knows them, The Strokes release Last Night. That suddenly makes everything click for this band. Fast forward, 2003, the song that started on the toilet and then was finished in the backyard becomes one of the biggest songs in the world. Apple grabbed it, used it in an iPod commercial, and it took off from there. You got the band? It's Jet, and the song, are you going

I said, are you gonna be my girl? It's 1, 2, 3, take my hand and come with me, because you look so fine that I really wanna make you mine. I said, you look so fine that I really wanna make you mine. Come on and get your kicks. Now you don't need a

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The bad news is it's not 10 yet. It's Oz on Max.

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1: 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Nice.
0: None of us knows what they'll be when they grow up.
1: Good thing they'll have the tools to succeed.
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1: Good morning, I'm Martin Vanderwood. Yesterday's Quebec election saw the Parti Québécois regain power with a minority government. The PQ is promising tighter government funding, stronger French language protections, and fewer immigrants. It also plans to hold another independence referendum, but only after Donald Trump leaves office. The Doug Ford government is moving ahead with plans to widen Highway 400 to 10 lanes through the Holland Marsh. A detailed design contract has been awarded to expand the highway between the new Bradford Bypass and Highway 9. Students at Cornell University continue to protest the school's handling of allegations of a 2024 sexual assault at a fraternity house. They rallied yesterday calling for changes to the university's discipline system and the resignation of its president. Broken windows and graffiti were also seen at the university's administration building. Televangelist Jim Baker, who rose to national prominence in the 70s and 80s before stepping down in disgrace, has died at the age of 86. Baker and his then-wife, Tammy Faye, built the PTL ministry and hosted the popular PTL Club TV program. He resigned in 1987 amid a financial and sex scandal. A winning lottery ticket worth $40 million purchased in Grey County is about to expire. OLG says the Lotto Max ticket was drawn last year on October 28th, and if it's not redeemed by the 28th of this month, it will be worthless. And now sports.
2: I'm RJ Bridehead. Here's the morning sports. The Yankees made four errors and Tampa scored three unearned runs, going on to a 5-2 victory and a 2-0 series lead. The Rays can eliminate the Yankees with a win tomorrow. The White Sox are also one win away from the ALCS after defeating the Guardians 4-3. Chicago's 4-0 this postseason, all road wins. Tonight, it's Braves, Dodgers, and Brewers, Padres. A Milwaukee win, and they're off to the NLCS. The Atlanta Falcons scored five rushing touchdowns to beat the Saints 45-24. The Ottawa Senators improved to 2-0 with a 4-1 win in Boston. The Jets beat the Penguins. The Flyers lost to the Lightning. Macklin Celebrini didn't play because of a lower body injury, and the Sharks missed him. They were shut out by the Stars. 41-year-old Alex Ovechkin announced this will be his last NHL season. Capitals play their home opener tomorrow. Nine games tonight, the Leafs, Habs, and Senators are all in action.
1: The forecast for Barrie, Orillia, and Muskoka. Sunshine today, a high of 14. For tonight, partly cloudy with a chance of showers and a low near 8. Tomorrow, mostly cloudy and breezy, the chance of morning showers and a high of 18. Thursday, overcast with showers and a high of 15.
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1: A former FBI agent has come out and said, hey, I can teach anyone how to tell if someone's lying. And he says there's five questions or five observations that you need to make. And the key is knowing someone's normal behavior. Number one, they suddenly change how they're talking. If someone normally gives a detailed answer and then becomes vague, there's a good chance they might be lying to you. If they repeat your question before answering, like if you said, hey, where were you last night? And they go, where was I last night? And then question number three, they start over-explaining. You ask a simple question and they give you a five-minute documentary explaining what was happening. The fourth sign that someone may be lying to you, according to a former FBI agent, your body language changes. Fidgeting, touching your face, changing posture, or suddenly becoming unusually still can matter, according to the former FBI agent. And the fifth sign that someone may be lying or misleading you, their story doesn't stay consistent. He says that truthful memories tend to retain their basic structure, while a fabricated story can be harder to keep straight. For me, forget that nonsense. Just trust your gut instinct. It's funny that this former FBI agent has suggested that you establish a baseline first. Most married people call this, I've known your bullshit for the last 17 years. There's no way you're lying to me.
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1: This morning for Spins and Needles, I've brought in probably my third favourite album of all time. It is called Peace, Love, Death Metal. It is by a band called Eagles of Death Metal. And the songs that I've picked for you this morning to choose from, track 15, Miss Alyssa. And also track one, I Only Want You.

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8: Sunshine today, a high of 14. For tonight, partly cloudy with a chance of showers and a low near 8. Tomorrow, mostly cloudy and breezy, the chance of morning showers and a high of 18. Thursday, overcast with showers and a high of 15.

This morning I brought in the album Peace, Love, Death Metal by Eagles of Death Metal. I gave you the options this morning of track 1, I Only Want You, or track 15, Miss Alyssa. And you selected Miss Alyssa. So here it is on Spins and Needles.

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1: Good morning, I'm Martin Vanderwood. Yesterday's Quebec election saw the Parti Québécois regain power with a minority government. The PQ is promising tighter government funding, stronger French language protections, and fewer immigrants. It also plans to hold another independence referendum, but only after Donald Trump leaves office. The Doug Ford government is moving ahead with plans to widen Highway 400 to 10 lanes through the Holland Marsh. A detailed design contract has been awarded to expand the highway between the new Bradford Bypass and Highway 9. Health Canada says it's watching closely reports that a woman who worked at a plague research institute in Siberia has died. Russian authorities say she contracted pneumonia from an unknown source, and there's no evidence it was caused by anything she worked with. But media outlets in Siberia have reported she died of pneumonic plague, a less common but still severe form of the plague. A winning lottery ticket worth $40 million purchased in Grey County is about to expire. OLG says the Lotto Max ticket was drawn last year on October 28th, and if it's not redeemed by the 28th of this month, it will be worthless. And now sports.
2: I'm RJ Broadhead. Here's the morning sports. The Yankees made four errors, and Tampa scored three unearned runs, going on to a 5-2 victory and a 2-0 series lead. The Rays can eliminate the Yankees with a win tomorrow. The White Sox are also one win away from the ALCS after defeating the Guardians 4-3. Chicago's 4-0 this postseason, all road wins. Tonight, it's Braves, Dodgers, and Brewers, Padres. A Milwaukee win, and they're off to the NLCS. The Atlanta Falcons scored five rushing touchdowns to beat the Saints 45-24. The Ottawa Senators improved to 2-0 with a 4-1 win in Boston. The Jets beat the Penguins. The Flyers lost to the Lightning. Macklin Celebrini didn't play because of a lower body injury, and the Sharks missed him. They were shut out by the Stars. 41-year-old Alex Ovechkin announced this will be his last NHL season. Capitals play their home opener tomorrow. Nine games tonight. The Leafs, Habs, and Senators are all in action.
1: The forecast for Barrie, Orillia, and Muskoka. Sunshine today, a high of 14. For tonight, partly cloudy with a chance of showers and a low near 8. Tomorrow, mostly cloudy and breezy, the chance of morning showers and a high of 18. Thursday, overcast with showers and a high of 15.
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0: This morning on the text confessional, somebody shares, I put items in the food bank basket at the supermarket without paying for them. Just call me Robin Hood. You're going to get in trouble for that one eventually. The Sheriff of Nottingham will catch you. They will prosecute you. Although you're not leaving the store with it. You're really just shuffling goods around the store, aren't you? I wonder what the charge would be. They'll probably get you for something. Public mischief. You'll probably get trespassed also. If I was you, I would hang up my hood and my bow and move on to other things, Robin Hood, before the Sheriff of Nottingham catches you.
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1: Have you heard of Chat Teague? This is like fatigue, but for texting. Apparently, there's a group of people out there who do the initiating. These are people who always text first. 49% of people surveyed said that they are so tired of being the first one to initiate the conversation that they now started holding back. 53% said they feel like they're always the person making the effort, while only 23% said that they're the people usually making the contact first. Now, 60% of them have actually laid awake at night wishing someone would text them first. Now, out of the 2,500 adults surveyed, only 30% said they could remember the last time someone genuinely asked them, "How are you?" and actually wanted to hear the answer. That's a little sad, isn't it? 64% of the 2,500 said that it had something happen, a promotion, good news, or a win, and have no one to tell. 64% of the 2,500 people, if something good happened, they have no one to tell. That's not good. I found the most interesting statistic, though, that 49% of people are starting to hold back to reach out. So if you have a friend who reaches out to you all the time, and all of a sudden they go quiet, it's because they're sick and tired of always being the one that texts first. Half of us are so tired of texting first that we're starting to hold back, which means there's millions of friendships out there currently paused because two people both thinking, nope, it's their turn to text me first.
0: It's Max Mornings with Oz.

0: FM. Okay, we gotta swim naked in a sweaty pool of capitalist cash. Back in two.
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6: Sunshine today, a high of 14. For tonight, partly cloudy with a chance of showers and a low near 8. Tomorrow, mostly cloudy and breezy, the chance of morning showers and a high of 18. Thursday, overcast with showers and a high of 15.

0: It's Max Mornings with Oz.
1: Well, this one's a little bit of a shocker for me, but they recently did a survey and they attempted to find the manliest dog breed. They tried to work out what sort of dog a traditional masculine man would want, and the result is shocking. The surprising finding found that the more traditional masculine man actually wanted to own a smaller dog breed, and the dog breed that rated and scored the highest for this manly man's dog, it's a Chihuahua. Don't blame me, people. I don't do the surveys. I just read them. Now, apparently, researchers suggest the reason for the Chihuahua being the dog of choice for masculine men is that the little dog may be less threatening to a man's masculine identity. Especially if you're secure about being masculine, you don't need your dog to prove it for you. So, next time you're out there thinking about getting a manly man's dog, a Chihuahua's the one for you. And nothing says masculine confidence to me like saying, "Hang on, Peanut, we need to put your sweater on. It's cold out there."
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1: 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I think we can squeeze it in next Tuesday. Wait a minute, is everybody free next Tuesday? 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

you run our plates, you'll see that we are listed as CISO. But listen, our cool guy name is Max. Aurelia, Barry, Muskoka.

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1: A former FBI agent has come out and said, hey, I can teach anyone how to tell if someone's lying. And he says there's five questions or five observations that you need to make. And the key is knowing someone's normal behavior. Number one, they suddenly change how they're talking. If someone normally gives a detailed answer and then becomes vague, there's a good chance they might be lying to you. If they repeat your question before answering, like if you said, hey, where were you last night? And they go, where was I last night? And then question number three, they start over-explaining. You ask a simple question and they give you a five-minute documentary explaining what was happening. The fourth sign that someone may be lying to you, according to a former FBI agent, your body language changes. Fidgeting, touching your face, changing posture, or suddenly becoming unusually still can matter, according to the former FBI agent. And the fifth sign that someone may be lying or misleading you, their story doesn't stay consistent. He says that truthful memories tend to retain their basic structure, while a fabricated story can be harder to keep straight. For me, forget that nonsense. Just trust your gut instinct. It's funny that this former FBI agent has suggested that you establish a baseline first. Most married people call this, I've known your bullshit for the last 17 years. There's no way you're lying to me.
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1: Good morning, I'm Martin Vanderwood. Yesterday's Quebec election saw the Parti Québécois regain power with a minority government. The PQ is promising tighter government funding, stronger French language protections, and fewer immigrants. It also plans to hold an

0: another independence referendum, but only after Donald Trump leaves office. The Doug Ford government is moving ahead with plans to widen Highway 400 to 10 lanes through the Holland Marsh. A detailed design contract has been awarded to expand the highway between the new Bradford Bypass and Highway 9. Students at Cornell University continue to protest the school's handling of allegations of a 2024 sexual assault at a fraternity house. They rallied yesterday calling for changes to the university's discipline system and the resignation of its president. Broken windows and graffiti were also seen at the university's administration building. Televangelist Jim Baker, who rose to national prominence in the 70s and 80s before stepping down in disgrace, has died at the age of 86. Baker and his then-wife, Tammy Faye, built the PTL ministry and hosted the popular PTL Club TV program. He resigned in 1987 amid a financial and sex scandal. A winning lottery ticket worth $40 million purchased in Gray County is about to expire. OLG says the Lotto Max ticket was drawn last year on October 28th, and if it's not redeemed by the 28th of this month, it will be worthless. And now sports.
1: I'm RJ Broadhead. Here's the morning sports. The Yankees made four errors and Tampa scored three unearned runs, going on to a 5-2 victory and a 2-0 series lead. The Rays can eliminate the Yankees with a win tomorrow. The White Sox are also one win away from the ALCS after defeating the Guardians 4-3. Chicago's 4-0 this postseason, all road wins. Tonight, it's Braves, Dodgers, and Brewers, Padres. A Milwaukee win, and they're off to the NLCS. The Atlanta Falcons scored five rushing touchdowns to beat the Saints 45-24. The Ottawa Senators improved to 2-0 with a 4-1 win in Boston. The Jets beat the Penguins. The Flyers lost to the Lightning. Macklin Celebrini didn't play because of a lower body injury, and the Sharks missed him. They were shut out by the Stars. 41-year-old Alex Ovechkin announced this will be his last NHL season. Capitals play their home opener tomorrow. Nine games tonight, the Leafs, Habs, and Senators are all in action.
0: The forecast for Barrie, Orillia, and Muskoka. Sunshine today, a high of 14. For tonight, partly cloudy with a chance of showers and a low near 8. Tomorrow, mostly cloudy and breezy, the chance of morning showers and a high of 18. Thursday, overcast with showers and a high of 15.
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1: Our good friend Dave Sheldon will hit the radio tonight. He will host Monday Night Metal. That kicks off at 9 p.m. this evening. Dave brings the world of metal to your ears every Monday night. Dave is in a band called X's for Eyes. He knows the metal scene. He knows the people. He knows what's hot and what's not. Catch up with Dave Sheldon tonight at 9 p.m. for Monday Night Metal.
0: The good news is Oz is only on till 10, so we'll be done this thing in no time. The bad news is it's not 10 yet. It's Oz on Max.

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6: Sunshine today, a high of 14. For tonight, partly cloudy with a chance of showers and a low near 8. Tomorrow, mostly cloudy and breezy, the chance of morning showers and a high of 18. Thursday, overcast with showers and a high of 15.

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1: On the show this morning, we chatted about men and masculine dogs. Apparently, forget the pit bull and pick up yourself a chihuahua. A recent study found the chihuahua is the ultimate dog to accompany a masculine man. Researchers found, after interviewing 391 male dog owners, that the true masculine man actually owned a smaller dog. That's because he's comfortable with himself. He don't care. He don't need a big Rottweiler or a pit bull. He got a chihuahua. And honestly, in my experience, chihuahua's actually the more aggressive dog. I've been bitten by more chihuahuas than Rottweilers. We also chatted about chat fatigue. This is basically text fatigue. People are giving up. Like, if you're the one that always texts someone and no one texts you first, those people are giving up. 60% of those people are now lying awake at night saying, "I'm not texting you anymore, Daryl, because you don't text me first. I'm always the one initiating the text." So if you are the one who waits for people to text you, you're going to lose your friends if you don't get out there and try and start doing the texting first. And we also chatted about the FBI agent who said if you spot these five things, you could spot a liar. He said the five observations that you can make are to suddenly see someone change the way they talk. They repeat your question before answering. They start over-explaining. Their body language changes. And their fifth observation is their story doesn't stay consistent. Or they're planning your surprise birthday party. You won't know until you walk through the door.
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Yeah, well, as far as things ending in Rhea go, our preference is probably for Arch rather than Gunner and Daya. 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

0: CISO is a funny way of telling the government we are Max FM. Here's another thing we call the government. A bunch of bad. We are not only when we're just with ourselves. Not over the radio.
1: We're Max. Aurelia. Barry. Muskoka.
2: Yeah, here we go for the 100th time. Hand grenade pins in every line. Throw them up and let something shine. 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Filthy mouth. No excuse. 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

0: 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Can you suffer from too much rougher?
1: The Tattoo Redo. We have our five finalists, and you can look them up at 891maxfm.ca. The voting is on, and we're going to feature our five finalists on the show today individually. Let's start with Almost Canadian Backgina. My first tattoo was going to be amazing. I picked it out and thought about it for 3 years. I got it done when I was 30, and boy, did it ever look sharp. It was something I was very proud of, and it was meant to represent who I was, a proud Canadian. And the tattoo was called Canadian Inside. It was designed to look like my skin had ripped to reveal a Canadian flag inside of me. Now, fast forward 20 years, and time has done its justice. What once was a beautiful symbol of who I am has now faded to resemble a vagina. Please, please, help me get this fixed and covered. Take a look at that. I'm just paging down here. Have a look at Almost Canadian Backgina. Yeah, that needs a redo, for sure. That's one of the finalists. We'll go down the list of the other four throughout the show today. Thank our sponsors, Byers Equipment, Motorsports, Templeton Windows and Doors, Mariposa Dental, Men in Kilts, and somebody's going to win a $1,000 tattoo cover-up from Pushing Ink Tattoo Emporium. Voting is on. There's Tegan and Sarah. 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
3: Well, you can feel it in the air, and some of us can feel it in our bones. Fall is here. Autumn's here. By the way, that's a Huxley Workman song. Got to look at my... There's a good Muskoka boy. And I came across this poll on the internet about fall activities that people are most looking forward to. And number one is, because Halloween just around the corner too, right? Watching scary movies, the most popular answer. By the way, AMC Fear Fest is on right now. And a lot of terrific, but a lot of bad ones too. I mean, for every good horror movie, scary movie, there's a dozen bad ones, that's for sure. But if you don't have a streaming service, but you still get, you still have internet, Tubi has a whole bunch of free scary movies. They're up all October. What about pumpkin-flavored foods and drinks? Putting up Halloween decorations, we've started. Handing out Halloween candy. Not yet. We're just eating all the Halloween candy right now. Carving a pumpkin, dressing up in a Halloween costume, visiting a pumpkin patch, taking a child trick-or-treating, going to Halloween parties and playing trick-or-treats and family or neighbors, and just missing out of the top 10 was going on a hayride. Or what about a haunted house? Been a while. Here's Modest Mouse. 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

We can't fix your car, but we can press play on whatever song this is. What song is this? Oh, it's a good one. 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

It's not only Taco Tuesday, it is National Taco Day today. You know, only 2% of us have never had a taco. I feel for you. I'm a soft taco guy now. Used to be a hard taco guy. I am all in on the soft taco to the point where it's almost a burrito.

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1: All right, we're highlighting the five finalists for our tattoo redo contest. It's on right now. Somebody's going $1,000 to get their tattoo removed. And 3D Aardvark. What the heck is this one? So 16 years ago, my now husband and I got our first apartment together. So excited. As a small treat to myself, I decided to get a tattoo. I went to an artist on a high recommendation from a coworker of mine. Guys, I have regretted this tattoo since the day I got it. The artist pressed so hard with the machine to the point where the lines looked blurry even a few days after the work was done. I didn't even end up going in for a touch-up because I was so disheartened from the experience. This is my third tattoo I'd gotten, so this was a new experience for me. So I was really disappointed with the new art. What's worse, this is on my right inner forearm, and I always have short sleeves or roll up my long sleeves. I see this all the time. It's supposed to be a cat. Supposed to be a cat. Everyone asks if it's a rat, a jackal, an aardvark, an anteater. Max FM, please help me move on from this sad tattoo with a tattoo makeover. So I'm just going to page down, have a little look at that. Yeah, what the heck is that? Aardvark? I don't know. It looks like it needs a tattoo redo. So our five finalists, we got them. Voting is up right now at 891maxfm.ca. Somebody's going to win a $1,000 tattoo cover-up from Pushing Ink Tattoo Equipment. 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The tattoo redo. 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
8: Sunshine today, a high of 14. For tonight, partly cloudy with a chance of showers and a low near 8. Tomorrow, mostly cloudy and breezy, the chance of morning showers and a high of 18. Thursday, overcast with showers and a high of 15.

Stupid criminal of the day coming up in the show. Good news, everyone. The crossword bandit has been caught in Florida. There's a standstill. 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
2: Got a lot of sharks out there trying to take a bite of something. It was hot. A lot of chameleons out there trying to change up anytime something new comes along. Everybody wants a bite. 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

OC rock star, you know what I'm saying? 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You know, it's a fun job, but it's still a job, you know? Save your money, man. Save your money, too. It's single, don't last very long, you know what I'm saying? I mean, I've been lucky in this game, too. There's gonna be another cat coming out looking like me, sounding like me next year. I know this. It'll be a flip side to what you did. Somebody else trying to spin off like...

We know you're seeing other radio stations, but CISO would be totally cool with being number two in your preset. No, we wouldn't. 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
2: Stupid criminal of the day. Now, a lot of criminals want to have a trademark, right? Wet Bandits, good example, in Home Alone. Doesn't that just make them easier to track down? You would think, right? A man has been dining and dashing in Florida and always does the same thing. He sits at the bar while doing a crossword puzzle, orders a bunch of beers, runs up a tab, then he walks out without paying. He leaves the crossword behind, so the bartenders assume he's just hitting the john. But in reality, he's gone. He gone. He's never coming back. Well, he was finally caught last week when employees at a bar recognized him from social media, mainly because he had a crossword with him. So they call the cops. So they set up outside, just waiting for the guy to walk out without paying, and he did that. Walked out without paying, the police got him, after he hopped on a bike and tried to get away, making his getaway on a bicycle. Things just get better. He was charged with defrauding businesses. Oh, he got the Dewey for riding his bike while intoxicated, too. So you don't know how many times he's pulled this scheme off, but multiple establishments have already come forward, say he was really pushing his luck. Hey, buddy. Three across is jail. There's Bad Religion, American Jesus. 89.1 Max FM, Alternative North, Aurelia, Barry Muskoka.

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1: Hey, so if you do not have a streaming service, because, well, they're getting more and more expensive. Well, they're not getting cheaper, that's for sure. But what about Tubi? It is free. And they got a bunch. And it's, you know, it's October. AMC have their Fear Fest on right now. But so does Tubi. You can, here are some horror movies you can stream for free. Like Sleepy Hollow, classic Texas Chainsaw Massacre. It's on Tubi, Black Christmas. Got The Witch, Addams Family, and Addams Family Values. Got The Mummy on there, Hellraiser, The Descent, Fright Night. Rob Zombie's Halloween 2. Got The Curse of Frankenstein, The Ruins, and the list goes on and on there. So I like free. You like free? And I like scary movies, too, so that's a wonderful combination. Pearl Jam, Even Flow. 89.1 Max FM.

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1: All right, the tattoo redo. We're highlighting our five finalists. And, well, this one's called Feeling Not So Lucky. When I was 18, I went to a tattoo studio and Barry requested a tattoo of a four-leaf clover and the writing Feeling Lucky on my ass cheek. Well, the next day I was showing a friend and they pointed out that lucky was spelled incorrectly. No regrets, right? I now have Feeling Lucy tattooed on my ass cheek. I informed the studio of the mistake. I was told I should have made sure it had the correct spelling beforehand, but I was not paying attention to the spelling at the time of the stencil. He created just the placement. I was lucky enough that he used capital lettering to spell lucky, so he was able to change the Y into a K and then added a U to the, oh, it sounds messy, the beginning of the saying to make it look more proportioned. Well, it still is pretty lopsided. So I'm just paging down on 89.1maxfm.ca. Yeah. Yeah, feeling not so lucky. That deserves a tattoo redo. Will it win? I don't know. Voting has begun. 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Somebody's going to win a $1,000 tattoo cover-up from Pushing Ink Tattoo Emporium. 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Here's Alice in Chains. Wood.

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4: Sunshine today, a high of 14. For tonight, partly cloudy with a chance of showers and a low near 8. Tomorrow, mostly cloudy and breezy, the chance of morning showers and a high of 18. Thursday, overcast with showers and a high of 15.

I like penguins. I like turtles. Yeah, I love penguins. I like the way they waddle. I like the way they dress, like they're dressed for success. You know, penguins can't taste fish. It's kind of weird because that's pretty much all they eat, right? It really doesn't matter because they just swallow them whole anyway. Similar eating style to myself. Here on Taco Tuesday. 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

0: right out. 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
1: All right, we're highlighting our five finalists for the Tattoo Redo Contest and Unisex Tramp Stamp. Let's dig into this one. It was 2003. I've been married for 3 years to the woman I thought was going to spend the rest of my life with. Oh, I think I know where this is going. So naturally, I decided the best way to celebrate our everlasting love was to get her initials tattooed on my lower back, otherwise known as the male tramp stamp. And because apparently the initials weren't enough of a masterpiece, I decided to really make it special by adding some tribal around it, because nothing says 2003 quite like tribal tattooing. Laughy face there. Fast forward 16 years, and, well, she left me. Needless to say, I was crushed. Fast forward a few more years, and I am completely over her in that chapter of my life. What I'm not over is the horrible tattoo I was left with. To make matters worse, depending on how you look at it, the whole thing kind of looks like the word pimp. So here I am years later with a permanent reminder of a marriage that ended a long time ago, and my now girlfriend, my soulmate, absolutely hates it. And honestly, I can't blame her. So I need some help. I need a cover-up. Let's have a look at this sucker. Ooh. Yeah. Yeah, that's got to go. Dude, that's got to go. Maybe it will.

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1: Good afternoon, I'm Martin Vanderwood. Quebec's electoral map has been completely reversed after yesterday's election. The Parti Québécois, which only had 3 seats before, now has 59 and will form a minority government. The CAQ, which governed with a majority for 8 years, did not win a single seat. The Liberals will have 40 seats and the Conservatives 19. Quebec Solidaire, the other separatist party, now has 9 seats. A winning lottery ticket worth $40 million purchased in Grey County is about to expire. OLG says the Lotomax ticket was drawn last year on October 28th, and if it's not redeemed by the 28th of this month, it will be worthless. The Doug Ford government is moving ahead with plans to widen Highway 400 to 10 lanes through the Holland Marsh. A detailed design contract has been awarded to expand the highway between the new Bradford Bypass and Highway 9. OPP have charged a man running for mayor of Orangeville with stealing an opponent's lawn sign. Nicholas Garisto is charged with mischief and theft under $5,000. This was after surveillance footage turned up showing a man walking away with a campaign sign. A new report is raising concerns about Canada's national dental care plan, saying patients still face barriers to accessing and affording treatment. The Canadian Dental Association says 37% of patients who received care still faced financial barriers, while half of pre-authorization requests were turned down. But the report also found 88% of patients who accessed the plan had a positive experience. Germany's former top spy has been arrested on suspicion of espionage, treason, and obtaining classified information for a foreign power. August Hanning headed Germany's intelligence service from 1998 to 2005 and then worked as a private consultant. Investigators have not disclosed which foreign powers were involved. In sports, among the NHL games tonight, the Predators visit the Leafs, Montreal takes on the Hurricanes, and the Senators face the Red Wings. Baseball playoffs continue tonight. The Dodgers take on the Braves with the series tied at a game apiece. Milwaukee could advance with a win tonight against the Padres. The forecast for Orillia, Barrie, and Muskoka. Sunshine this afternoon, temperatures around 14. Partly cloudy tonight with a chance of showers and a low of 8. Tomorrow, cloudy and breezy with the chance of morning showers, the high 18. And for Thursday, overcast with showers and a high of 15.
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0: Wow, yeah. All right, I can see what you're talking about there. Well, you know what? That'll bruff right out.
1: This is something I can sink my teeth into. One, I'm a big potato fan. Love potatoes. Any kind of potato, eat your potato. And two, dudes goofing on each other because that's what dudes do. We just goof on each other. So a group of suburban Houston dads discovered a hilarious new use for retail drone delivery services. They realized that Walmart and its partner Wing offered free drone drops for small items. So neighbor dads began sending each other unexpected russet potatoes. Started as a casual group. Just a chat joke quickly turned into a neighborhood trend of airborne vegetable warfare. Delivery provider Wing notes that while sending packages to friends is permitted under their terms, the service shouldn't be used for harassment. Participants point out that while the potato deliveries were pure fun, the fast tech could easily be used for practical emergency errands. But for now, you say potato, I say potato. Put rotten tomatoes on your buddy. Blink 182, all the small things, 89.1 Max FM.

Just saw this tweet. My boyfriend used to use Dawn dish soap as body wash. He said if it's good enough to clean ducks, it's good enough to clean me. It's hard to argue with logic like that, really. Queens of the Stone Age, 89.1 Max FM.

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1: Celebrity crap. Reality shows like to shake things up every once in a while just so viewers don't lose interest. With that in mind, the producers of The Bachelor are going to try something they have not done in a long time. Looking for a bachelor who actually is looking for love. What? Yeah. Irony, a source said, quote, they want somebody who's serious about looking for love and not just in it to be an influencer. Well, best of luck with that with you, bud. No word if that'll also apply to the women as well. The source also says that the next bachelor could be Dr. Mike Vereshevsky, who was named Sexiest Doctor Alive by People magazine back there in 2015. And he's aging like a fine wine. He also gives online medical advice and has millions of social media followers. Oh. So, an influencer. There's Green Day, she, Max FM.

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5: Sunshine this afternoon, temperatures around 14, partly cloudy tonight with a chance of showers and a low of 8. Tomorrow, cloudy and breezy with the chance of morning showers, the high 18. And for Thursday, overcast with showers and a high of 15.

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1: Tattoo Redo, the contest is on. 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We're down to five finalists now, and we've been highlighting all five finalists, and here's the last one of the show today. If at first you don't succeed, fail, fail again. So that black blob that was supposed to be a butterfly, and the rest was supposed to make it look less like a blob, but everything has clearly failed hard. Instead of looking like art, everything has been enhanced like a giant mistake. The dude who did it told me he owed me for the messed up product, but failed to do so and used more excuses and stories. So it's old. It's embarrassing. I hate wearing tank tops, T-shirts, bikini tops that expose it to anyone. I look at it occasionally, and I literally cry. And it has to be fixed somehow, some way. I'm open to redesign and sit like a champ for hours. It needs to go. It's draining me mentally, preventing me from being proud of the ink I wear. I need quality, not quantity. Please help. And I'm just taking a look at this. Yeah, I get that. I do get that. So that's one of five finalists. Take a look at the tattoo and the story itself. 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Vote. That's important, too. Somebody, one of those five finalists, will win a $1,000 tattoo cover-up from Pushing Ink Tattoo Emporium. 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
2: Reluctantly crouched at the starting line. Engines pumping and thumping in time. The green light flashes, the flags go up. Churning and burning.

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1: Wonderful news for Michael J. Fox fans. And, well, I think everybody in this country is a big Michael J. Fox fan. Good Canadian kid. And he's being recognized by Canada for his Parkinson's disease activism. He made a rare public appearance to be promoted to the companion level of the Order of Canada. That's the highest civilian honor awarded to Canadians. That just happened, and Fox first went public with his Parkinson's diagnosis way back in 1998, and he has been an outspoken advocate for research into that disease, and he does it all with a plume. He does it all with a bit of a sense of humor as well. If you ever seen any guest appearances that Michael J. Fox has made in some shows, and you say he doesn't hide the fact that he has Parkinson's, and it's the Canadian way. It really is. So I can't think of anybody else who deserves that honor more than Michael J. Fox. Good for him. Here's No Doubt, Just a Girl, 89.1 Max FM.

Aurelia, Barry, and Muskoka are taking it to the max. 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

There's Valley and Vending Machine. Are you feeling that autumn 2026 vibe right now? Oh, yeah. It's definitely fall. You can tell it's not summer anymore. But, man, October, are you kidding me? With the changing leaves, everybody preparing for Halloween? Beautiful time of the year. Here's them Crooked Vultures. 89.1 Max FM.

science. And I'm a big disciple of math and science. Science has proved what women already know. Men hog the TV remotes. Researchers conducted a study into TV viewing habits, found that men always seize control of the remote regardless of whether they are planning to change the channel or not. Research showed that even when a woman was watching a program that she wanted to watch, the man had to hang on to the remote even though he wasn't going to flip the channel. Dudes, obsessed much? Just a little control in an uncontrollable world, I guess. Give it a hand, the remote over, dudes. Come on. 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
6: Sunshine this afternoon, temperatures around 14, partly cloudy tonight with a chance of showers and a low of 8. Tomorrow, cloudy and breezy with the chance of morning showers, the high 18. And for Thursday, overcast with showers and a high of 15.

Cold War Kids, What You Say. That's it for me. Remy's coming up next. Fatty Dee Dee for the evening show. And wake up on the right side of bed with Oz tomorrow morning. There's Mother. Simply Simple, 89.1 Max FM.

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2: It is Tuesday, albeit a little cool out there. Still bright and sunny, so I'm not complaining. We can definitely have some fun and interesting stuff on the show coming up for you today. An epic battle has allegedly been happening between Hercules and Godzilla in this world, and we just haven't been paying enough attention to notice. Just a regular night driving on the DVP. Sometimes I honestly fear a little bit for humanity, and the federal prison system is helping inmates do their drugs while incarcerated. Plus, we got a whole lot more, so stick around. Right now, Faith No More, Epic, and we're the Alternative North 89.1.

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1: 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You get to vote on who you think is most deserving of redemption. All the photos are there. All the backstories behind these terrible tattoos are there. 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We partner with good people, and we try to change lives. 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

Buck 65 and Gord Downie. We got Arcade Fire on deck right now. Bush. This is Glycerine. My name is Remy Smith, and you are listening to the Alternative North 89.1 Max FM.

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1: Just a regular night driving on the Don Valley Parkway. I spotted a video going around, a black Honda Civic at night driving down the highway with no rear wheel. It's just gone, scraping along the pavement, rear end completely caved in, and the driver's side airbag deployed, hanging out the window, flapping in the wind. And this guy's just cruising, like it's totally normal. The person filming, however, is completely losing it from their perspective. And honestly, this is one of the most Toronto things I have seen happen over the past 12 hours or so. This dude is straight up Mad Maxing it down the DVP with three wheels and a prayer. And that is probably like the third most messed up thing that I have seen coming out of the GTA over the past week or so. Right now, Chili Peppers giving away on the Alternative North.

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5: Sunshine this afternoon, temperatures around 14, partly cloudy tonight with a chance of showers and a low of 8. Tomorrow, cloudy and breezy with the chance of morning showers, the high 18. And for Thursday, overcast with showers and a high of 15.

Bruce, Be With You. We got the Lost Track coming a few minutes after 3. Right now, Billy Talent, The Wolf. And we're the Alternative North.

0: Oh, God. I love the smell of 2.5 minutes of commerce. 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
1: It is time for the Tuesday 3 o'clock Lost Track, and today we have a pretty powerful tune that came out in 1995 off of an album called Paradise in Me. And despite how often most people would interpret this as a straight up drug song, the writer of it says the meaning is a little more complicated than that. It takes a first person perspective to get inside the head of someone who has been wrestling with dependence and in denial. But Sarah Bettens specifically stated that it's not meant to be about her or even a friend. It's just a subject that they wanted to say something about. She openly admitted to being addicted to tobacco and experimenting with things like acid and mushrooms, but did her best to avoid hard drugs because, as she puts it, she liked being in control of herself. She also rejects the idea that the song was either pro-drug or anti-drug, saying that the issue is not black and white and the song isn't supposed to be either. This is one of those tunes that could change the entire trajectory for a band. Before this song, nobody really knew who they were, but this one, well, it opened the doors for them internationally. It's K's Choice, Not an Addict, for your Tuesday 3 o'clock Lost Track on the Alternative North.

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0: 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Yeah, male pattern baldness sucks when your gene pool abandons you like that. Huh, Remy?
2: So Correctional Service Canada, a.k.a. our federal prison system, has started handing out paper straws and thicker foil to inmates for what they are officially calling safer snorting and smoking of illegal drugs. A whole four-page memo went out. The nurses are handing these items to inmates who are allowed to keep two straws and three strips of foil in their cells to, quote, reasonable limits based on anticipated use, whatever that means. The memo actually says that the straws are there to reduce the risk of cuts or tears inside the nose, and the foil is a safer material for smoking. 20% of the guys allegedly snort in there, a quarter smoke, and the drugs are still, well, you know, completely illegal. We outlawed cigarettes in prisons many, many years ago, but apparently anything else goes. It's Deftones, My Own Summer, right here on the Alternative North, 89.1 Max FM.

Cowboy Golden, Cowboy Dream. We got Danielle Wesley coming up right now. Monster Truck, She's a Witch. My name is Remy Smith, and we are the Alternative North, 89.1 Max FM.

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1: Got a couple text messages in talking about Canadian prison system handing out some equipment to the inmates so they can more safely do drugs while incarcerated. I remember back in May, Barrie mental health workers were handing out safer snorting booklets to high school students. Actual booklets. The cover had a yellow straw and a line of coke on it. Inside, there were tips like use your own equipment and my personal favorite, to add a personal touch to your snorting gear like a piece of tape so you can recognize it. Parents obviously lost their minds over this and they stopped the program. So here's my theory about the whole prison thing. The government had, I don't know, 10,000 leftover booklets. Parents obviously not okay with them being handed out to kids. So somebody in Ottawa was like, well, we can't let these go to waste. Let's add a couple straws for snorting and some foil for meth and give them out to the inmates. Can't let them go to waste. That would be an abomination. Blink-182, what's my age again? And we are the Alternative North.
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1: None of us knows what they'll be when they grow up.
2: Good thing they'll have the tools to succeed.
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5: Sunshine this afternoon, temperatures around 14, partly cloudy tonight with a chance of showers and a low of 8. Tomorrow, cloudy and breezy with the chance of morning showers, the high 18. And for Thursday, overcast with showers and a high of 15.

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1: If you are also a big metalhead like I am, enjoy a little bit of time in the mosh pit. We want to know. Send us a text saying, see you in the pit, to 705-326-8989. And if you do, you'll become part of like an exclusive little secret club we have here at Max FM. We want to know where the metalheads are at, because every now and again, we get concert tickets to shows that are a little on the headbanging side, and we like to give them away to the right people. So if you are a metalhead, let us know by texting in the keywords, see you in the pit, to 705-326-8989, and I may have an extra pair of Knocked Loose tickets for this weekend at the Great Canadian in Toronto. And I probably will be looking for those pit people to give them away. So enter now. Stay there in that club forever. 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

Good afternoon. I'm Susan Meredith. In order to reach NATO obligations by 2035, Canada will need substantial and sustained defense spending increases. That's according to a new report from the Parliamentary Budget Office. To reach the required 5% of GDP, a significant jump in core defense spending from $95.7 billion in 2030 to $163.7 billion in 2035-36 is now

0: the war is going to end, quote, very soon, end quote. At the start of the war, Trump vowed the conflict would only last a few weeks, but it has since gone on for 7 months. Cornell faculty is preparing no-confidence votes against the university's administration over the handling of a sexual assault case. Meanwhile, students continue to protest the school's handling of allegations of a 2024 sexual assault at a fraternity house. They rallied yesterday calling for changes to the university's disciplinary system and the resignation of its president. Finally, Barrie police have confirmed the victims of a recent fire were brothers. The October 2nd fire on Alfred Street is still under investigation. The family of the brothers, aged 76 and 63, has been notified. In sports, in the NHL tonight, games include the Predators at the Leafs, Montreal takes on the Hurricanes, and the Senators visit the Red Wings. In baseball playoffs, the Dodgers take on the Braves with the series tied at 1. Milwaukee could advance with a win against the Padres. The forecast for Orillia, Barrie, and Muskoka. Tonight, a few clouds with increasing cloudiness after midnight. A 40% chance for showers overnight and a low of 11. Tomorrow, a mix of sun and cloud with a 40% chance for a shower and the risk of an afternoon thunderstorm, the high 18. For Thursday, a sun-cloud mix, 40% chance for showers and the high 17 degrees.
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1: A former U.S. intelligence officer named David Grush went on the Joe Rogan podcast and said there's a video of human-looking alien bodies at a crash site. Quote, they look like Greek gods. He passed along a story about a deadly clash they had with living reptilians. 7-foot gorilla lizards, apparently. Multiple alien species have allegedly been operating on Earth. A criminal ring inside the federal agency is covering it all up, and he predicts that the evidence will all come out before Trump leaves office. Look, I want to believe. I really do. And when I look up at the stars and all of them out there and think about the amount of planets that must be circulating around, I think that there's got to be aliens. But sexy Greek god aliens in a fight with lizard people and the government filmed it all and is covering it up? That's a lot to ask, even for me, especially on a Tuesday. It's Hole, Miss World, and we're Max FM.

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1: I am not a child. 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

Fountainhead Shade. We got Next Summer on deck right now. Papa Roach, this is The Ending. My name is Remy Smith, and you are listening to The Alternative North, 89.1 Max FM.

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1: I was talking about this former U.S. intelligence officer who went on the Joe Rogan show talking about aliens and crash sites, Greek god-like beings fighting lizard people, and it's a little far-fetched. Like, I am an alien believer because I'm just like playing the odds here. You look up at the sky, all the stars, the vastness of space, and I think there's got to be. But, you know, shiny Greek gods fighting Godzilla under our noses and we've never noticed. It's maybe a little bit much for me. Got a text message in saying, quick question, dude. Do you ever think the aliens are out there listening to the station right now? The Greek god guys have the show on in the spaceship and they're just laughing at us because we're clueless. We've known about the aliens since at least the 80s, reverse engineering the technology, and that's why we've seen ours growing so rapidly. Here's what I find interesting about your text message, my dude. The first half of it is like really playing into the sarcasm that we've been, you know, on theme with here in this show. But then you kind of go like serious towards the end, and I'm confused where you stand on all of this, right? Like, is it a big joke or are we really reverse engineering alien technology? I think I'm somewhere in the middle of that, honestly. You know, the ongoing war between multiple species of aliens right here on this planet, unnoticed by humanity, probably not. Reverse engineering alien technology, and that's why we have, you know, brain cell computers and AI technology leaping forward? Maybe. Not saying certainly. Don't go around saying Remy said AI's alien technology. That's not what I'm saying. I'm not saying that. I'm just saying perhaps for the benefit of the doubt, for devil's advocate reasons, perhaps. Smashing Pumpkins, and we're Max FM.

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6: Sunshine this afternoon, temperatures around 14, partly cloudy tonight with a chance of showers and a low of 8. Tomorrow, cloudy and breezy with the chance of morning showers, the high 18. And for Thursday, overcast with showers and a high of 15.

Foo Fighters Everlong. Right now it's Matt Mays, City of Lakes. 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

0: 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Oh, that smell, and it's so golden.
1: 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Seconds?
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0: 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What do you mean? But you are? 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
2: So I'll be honest, I've been having more and more difficulty resisting the urge to reply to certain types of comments in the comment sections on social media. See, I have this rare medical condition that makes me severely allergic to stupidity. And it's not like an anaphylactic EpiPen gonna die kind of situation. It just causes me to break out into spontaneous sarcasm, which, as we all know, is the brain's natural defense to stupidity. But anyway, there was this very obvious comment generating post asking a riddle, and me being the idiot that I am, went to the comment section to see what was going on. I dropped a very obviously sarcastic joke, and oh my God, the people that just could not grasp that this was a joke, including an absolutely for real professor of English, because nobody ever lies on the internet, made me lose a little bit more faith in humanity. And I'm posting GIFs too, like the joke over the head GIFs. You know the Superman one where he's flying, he's looking up in the sky and the joke goes over his head, and the Stallone one that's very similar and he's got the confused look on his face. The professor, mind you, came after I posted these GIFs and still couldn't clue in that I was joking. But who am I to argue with a professor of English whose public profile says they work at Expert English, which, as we all know, is a very accredited university out there specializing in sarcasm and joke telling. Offspring, the kids aren't all right. And I'm not sure the rest of humanity is either, right here on the Alternative North.

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1: Good afternoon. I'm Susan Meredith. Police in Washington State have charged a 30-year-old in connection with the mass shooting at Tumbler Ridge Secondary School in February of this year. Officials say the U.S. citizen guided 18-year-old Jesse Van Rootselaar in their plan to commit a mass shooting. James Cody Bryant had his first court appearance earlier today. Bryant is accused of conspiracy to murder persons in a foreign country. Aside from offering guidance and money, Bryant offered to live stream the murders. Van Rootselaar killed her mother and younger brother at their family home before driving to Tumbler Ridge Secondary School, where she killed five students, an educator, and then turned the gun on herself. A new report is raising concerns about Canada's National Dental Care Plan, saying patients still face barriers to accessing and affording treatment. The Canadian Dental Association says 37% of patients who received care still faced financial barriers, while half of pre-authorization requests were denied. But the report also found 88% of patients who accessed the plan had a positive experience. California Governor Gavin Newsom says Donald Trump's latest behavior isn't only deranged, it's dangerous. At a rally in Nebraska last night, Trump warned Iran could destroy major

0: Night. A 40% chance for showers overnight and a low of 11. Tomorrow, a mix of sun and cloud with a 40% chance for a shower and the risk of an afternoon thunderstorm, the high 18. For Thursday, a sun cloud mix, 40% chance for showers and the high 17 degrees.
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1: Got a couple text messages in talking about my difficulties on social media with comment sections and people just not smart, right? The theme of the couple text messages I got in, pretty much the same thing. But you know what? There's actual science behind this. Back in January, a neuroscientist told the U.S. Senate that Gen Z is the first generation in 200 years of recorded history to test dumber than their parents. Two centuries of scores going up, gone. Problem solving, reading, memory, math, attention, all down. And he says that it's because the teens are spending half their waking hours staring at screens. So when you see a phone screen, that's not just personal failing. That's science. When knowledge is constantly at your fingertips, your ability to learn and think for yourself slowly begins to fade away. And it turns out the comment sections aren't just a dumpster fire. They're actually a global clinical trial. It's Queens of the Stone Age, Easy Street, and we are the Alternative North.

Rural Alberta Advantage Tornado 87. We got talk coming up right now. Garbage, stupid girl. My name is Remy Smith, and you are listening to The Alternative North.

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1: Our tattoo redo contest is rapidly coming to a close. 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And honestly, all of these stories are a little bit sad. And it is up to you to vote on which one you think most deserves redemption. And when we get that final vote and we get those scores tallied, we are going to send the winner down to Pushing Ink and Barry, who is going to do what they can to fix that mess. 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Right now, Chili Peppers, Dark Necessities, and we are the Alternative North.

0: 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We love money, but not as much as all the other greedy, blood-hungry radio stations. Those people are savages. 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
4: Sunshine this afternoon, temperatures around 14, partly cloudy tonight with a chance of showers and a low of 8. Tomorrow, cloudy and breezy with the chance of morning showers, the high 18. And for Thursday, overcast with showers and a high of 15.

0: of Monsters and Men. That's Dirty Paws, and that is also it for me today. I am out of here on my way home to have a repeat of last night, which is sitting on the couch doing a whole hell of a lot of nothing. Gonna leave you at Nine Inch Nails Closer. My name is Remy Smith. We are the Alternative North, 89.1 Max FM. And you and I'll talk again tomorrow.
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0: that's named a CISO? But all the cool guys know us as Max FM. Aurelia, Barry, Muskoka. We love you. Yeah, bring it in. Hug up. Let's go.
1: This is her first record. Most people don't own it.

0: office to reach the required 5% of GDP, a significant jump in core defense spending from $95.7 billion in 2030 to $163.7 billion in 2035-36 is necessary. The PMO also noted the massive boost in military spending would have positive implications for Canada's economic activity, industrial capacity, and the domestic defense industry. California Governor Gavin Newsom says Donald Trump's latest behavior is not only deranged but dangerous. At a rally in Nebraska last night, Trump warned Iran could destroy major U.S. cities and then added he'd be okay with them taking out Los Angeles and San Diego. Trump also repeated during his speech in Nebraska that the war is going to end, quote, very soon, end quote. At the start of the war, Trump vowed the conflict would only last a few weeks, but it has since gone on for 7 months. Cornell faculty is preparing no-confidence votes against the university's administration over the handling of a sexual assault case. Meanwhile, students continue to protest the school's handling of allegations of a 2024 sexual assault at a fraternity house. They rallied yesterday calling for changes to the university's disciplinary system and the resignation of its president. Finally, Barrie police have confirmed the victims of a recent fire were brothers. The October 2nd fire on Alfred Street is still under investigation. The family of the brothers, aged 76 and 63, has been notified. In sports in the NHL tonight, games include the Predators at the Leafs, Montreal takes on the Hurricanes, and the Senators visit the Red Wings. In baseball playoffs, the Dodgers take on the Braves with the series tied at 1. Milwaukee could advance with a win against the Padres. The forecast for Orillia, Barrie, and Muskoka. Tonight, a few clouds with increasing cloudiness after midnight. A 40% chance for showers overnight and a low of 11. Tomorrow, a mix of sun and cloud with a 40% chance for a shower and the risk of an afternoon thunderstorm, the high 18. For Thursday, a sun-cloud mix, 40% chance for showers and the high 17 degrees.
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1: All right, we're going to run through a couple of routine business propositions. 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
7: Tonight, a few clouds with increasing cloudiness after midnight. A 40% chance for showers overnight and a low of 11. Tomorrow, a mix of sun and cloud with a 40% chance for a shower and the risk of an afternoon thunderstorm, the high 18. For Thursday, a sun-cloud mix, 40% chance for showers and the high 17 degrees.

0: just to pimp out your biz? We can do that. We do commercials. Just call me. We put your message in there, whatever kind of deal you're offering up. Seriously, it'll take like 2 minutes to figure this whole thing out. Just call. Back in 2 minutes, okay? Cheers.
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4: Tonight, a few clouds with increasing cloudiness after midnight. A 40% chance for showers overnight and a low of 11. Tomorrow, a mix of sun and cloud with a 40% chance for a shower and the risk of an afternoon thunderstorm, the high 18. For Thursday, a sun-cloud mix, 40% chance for showers and the high 17 degrees.

0: promptly 2 minutes, he'll be on the other side. It's greener over there. Please, believe me.
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